0: Tropical storm Edward has weakened into a depression, but it's brought a lot of rain. Brad Reinhart at the National Hurricane Center.
1: Reports in some locations of over 20 inches of precipitation along over portions of eastern Texas, which has caused significant flash flooding.
0: This is AP News.
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We got to hear from the Queen of Disco and Barbara Streisand with No More Tears. I bet Neil Diamond is a big fan of that song, and he's joining us for now with Holly Holy on Life 103.1.

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0: I hope you got happy feet while you are getting ready for the weekend. 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

0: So it's nice to go down memory lane with George Michael and Aretha Franklin, and they got to deliver I Knew You Were Waiting for Me, and maybe you're waiting for the ticket window to pop up too. As you keep it here, be listening for it. It can happen any day, any time. Could happen tonight, and when you hear it, just be the correct caller when asked to do so, and you could get tickets for upcoming events. And we're heading into that time of year when a lot of fun things are going to be happening, and I hope that you get to enjoy those at a five-finger discount. So be listening for the ticket window, and also get soaring to new heights tonight with the Steve Miller Band and Life 103.1.
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2: In CNN News, I'm Melissa Vail. AP Washington correspondent Sagar Magani reports President Trump is not backing down as Iran retaliates and combat picks up again near the Strait of Hormuz.
3: President Trump remains defiant after the Iran war escalated following a month-long lull. Tehran has targeted American allies across the Persian Gulf in retaliation for U.S. strikes that Iranian media say included hitting a wedding party.
4: A little love tap, but we hit them very hard last night.
3: Going forward,
4: we're prepared to do another one anytime we want.
3: Among other things, the six-month war poses a problem for Republicans trying to hold slim congressional majorities in November. The president again has shrugged off suggestions political pressures growing for him to end the war.
4: I'm not affected by the election. Number one, I'm not running.
3: That differs from what he said just 2 weeks ago while stumping for Senator Darlene Graham.
5: Pretend, please, that I'm on the ballot.
3: Sagar Magani, Washington.
2: Jurors in the Lindsey Clancy trial have gone home without a verdict after a fifth day of deliberations. They've twice said they can't agree on whether the Massachusetts mother is criminally responsible for killing her three young children. The jury will return on Thursday. Travelers are expected to head out for the Labor Day holiday despite concerns over rising fuel costs. Master Trooper Rico Stevens with the State Highway Patrol tells WITN he is more concerned about safety.
6: The simple rules: don't speed, don't drink and drive, don't drive distracted, and wear your seatbelts. If you can do those few things right there, that'll take care of a lot of roadway issues.
2: Overdose rates in North Carolina are decreasing at nearly double the rate of national numbers. It could be partly because of a change in laws and regulations. Staffers at the North Carolina Department of Health and Human Services say it's largely due to a major change in the rules and regulations. You're listening to NCN News.
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1: Hello, I'm John Lipscomb from Sanford, North Carolina. 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

I hope you're going to be hanging out with a lot of friends and family during the holiday weekend. And of course, for now, you know, I can make do for a little bit longer. Angie Michaels, as we move on to Jay and the Americans with Life 103.1.

sun. I'm Catherine Mitchell from Pinehurst. I love listening to 103.1. We have it programmed on both of our cars and at the house. And one of the features that I especially like is on Sunday morning on my way to church, the very uplifting Christian music that is played. It just kind of sets my day.

You know what I gotta do? I gotta leave for a little while, but I'll be back tomorrow. And I hope you catch me with the show host showcase selection that I have picked. And don't forget to listen for Steve Kelly and Robin O'Brien's too. And for now, well, you can keep it on Life 103.1 for the sounds of Orleans.

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1: I see it all the time. They leave early in the morning and come back very late.
2: 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And there's so many people living in that house.
1: 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They look scared all the time. It seems like he runs the show.
2: He's always talking for them.
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2: NCN News, I'm Mike Rayleigh. State officials plan to meet on Friday to discuss possible changes to mail-in voting rules just hours before voting begins for the 2026 midterms. The move comes after an earlier attempt by the board's Republican majority to change the rules appeared to fail. Retired Meredith College political science professor Dr. David McLennan tells NCN News.
3: They will go out. Now, the question is what happens to the ballots between September 4th and Election Day? You know, this is a very confusing situation.
2: Doctors in North Carolina are preparing for more than just usual back-to-school germs. UNC infectious disease physician Dr. Zachary Willis tells NCN News.
4: People weren't as able to keep up with their normal primary care, and so there were a lot of children who just kind of fell behind on their routine things.
2: At the G20 Economic Conference in Asheville this week, Treasury Secretary Scott Bessent said 19 members of the G20, all except China, have agreed to address the problem of cheap exports.
5: Non-market-based economies pushing out a never-ending stream of cheap exports is not sustainable.
2: Members of the U.S. House voted this week to censure North Carolina U.S. Representative Chuck Edwards. On the floor of the House, Representative Teresa Fernandez of New Mexico said this about Edwards.
6: Chuck Edwards' behavior over the past 2 years is disgusting and horrible. Not only did he disrespect these women, he disregarded his duties to his constituents.
2: At a dinner at the White House Rose Garden, President Trump says he is pleased with a new helipad.
7: Outside, as you see, we just completed what I think is the most beautiful helipad anywhere in the world. I think most of you have seen it. So beautiful that I didn't even get sued.
2: That's just one of several projects on the White House grounds. 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
9: With high pressure still in place, intense heat continues across the area over the next few days. Temperatures could reach close to 100 degrees for some spots. After more storms by Saturday, we'll see heat relief to end the weekend. We start today with mostly clear skies and temperatures in the mid-70s. We'll see plenty of sunshine by this afternoon, and highs will reach the upper 90s to around 100. A brief storm is possible late in the day. I'm meteorologist Grant Skinner in the NCN Weather Center.

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2: College football tonight, the Wake Forest Demon Deacons kick their season off at home hosting the Akron Zips. Tomorrow, 0-1 NCAA&T visits Georgia State. Campbell football looks to follow up last week's 49-37 win at East Tennessee State when they open up at home Saturday hosting Western Carolina. 9-0 win for the Braves on the road at Washington. Ronald Acuna Jr. hit a 3-run homer and became the fastest player in Major League history to reach 200 home runs and 200 stolen bases. Acuna's 3-run shot in the 7th was his 14th of the season. He stole the 225th base of his career and 20th of the season, swiping 2nd after a leadoff single in the 6th. Sean Murphy homered for the 3rd time at 5 games, a 3-run shot in the 6th that broke a scoreless tie. Atlanta has a 4-game lead ahead of Philadelphia atop the NL East standings. They open a huge series at Philly on Friday. It'll be lefty Chris Sale starting. He's 13-9. The Phillies will go with Christopher Sanchez.
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7: Good Thursday morning. We start your day with temperatures in the mid-70s and mostly clear skies. We'll see plenty of sunshine by this afternoon, and highs will reach the upper 90s to around 100 degrees. A brief shower or storm is possible late in the day. We're then mostly clear overnight into Friday morning, with temperatures dropping to the mid-70s. We'll see more heat for our Friday, with highs reaching the upper 90s to around 100. Some isolated storms are possible later. I'm meteorologist Grant Skinner in the NCN Weather Center.
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1: Murray with your money now. Google shares entered September on a fourth-month losing streak, the longest since 2015. CNBC reports that the company is leaning on the launch of Gemini 3.8 Flash to show that its AI services continue to advance. Alphabet's ad business also got a boost from a key antitrust ruling. Microsoft will begin reporting Azure revenue in dollars for the first time, providing more clarity about its business that competes with Amazon Web Services. CNBC reports that CEO Satya Nadella wrote in a presentation that, quote, under this reporting structure, Azure becomes more purely our consumption-based platform and infrastructure business. Snowflake shares rose 22% after the data analytics software maker reported results and guidance that surpassed expectations. Snowflake's revenue jumped 35% year-over-year in the fiscal second quarter. The company pointed to growth in its artificial intelligence

0: intelligence coding agent named Coco. Futures are mixed. That's your money now.
1: Man, I love this place. 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Now, seeing my grandson out on the water, it means everything to me. Watching him and taking in the blue waves, the sea breeze, the blurry horizon.
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8: With high pressure still in place, intense heat continues across the area over the next few days. Temperatures could reach close to 100 degrees for some spots. After more storms by Saturday, we'll see heat relief to end the weekend. We start today with mostly clear skies and temperatures in the mid-70s. We'll see plenty of sunshine by this afternoon, and highs will reach the upper 90s to around 100. A brief storm is possible late in the day. I'm meteorologist Grant Skinner in the NCN Weather Center.
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2: AP News, I'm Marcela Sanchez. President Trump is promising to campaign for Republicans in the upcoming midterms.
3: Voters' dim views of the economy and the Iran war have Republicans in a tough spot as the midterm elections approach. But at a Rose Garden dinner Wednesday,
4: all the way to November 3rd and beyond, we're going to be helping you. I'm going to be going around and doing a lot of speeches.
3: And President Trump told his party's most vulnerable lawmakers they have a triumphant story to tell, talking up economic investment in the U.S. and lower drug prices, as well as diminished border crossings.
4: We're doing a job like nobody's ever done before, but whether you're a good president or a great president, you lose the midterms. We're going to turn that around, because there's no reason for it.
3: And he also mentioned his White House renovations.
4: Outside, as you see, we just completed what I think is the most beautiful helipad anywhere in the world. I think most of you have seen it.
3: Ben Thomas, Washington.
2: In Massachusetts, the jury in the Lindsey Clancy murder trial is a verdict today for the sixth day. The jury has already told the judge twice that they can't agree whether the 36-year-old mother is criminally responsible for killing her three children. Judge William Sullivan had this message for the jury.
5: There is no reason to suppose that the case will ever be submitted to 12 persons more intelligent, more impartial, or more competent to decide it, or that more or clearer evidence will be produced.
2: If jurors ultimately can't agree on a verdict, the judge could declare a mistrial. In downtown Minneapolis, officials say three people were killed, including the suspect, after a shooting at a downtown apartment building. Five others were injured, including two Minneapolis police officers. Police Sergeant Garrett Parton said it was not immediately clear how the shooter died. This is AP News.
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8: Good Thursday morning. We start your day with temperatures in the mid-70s and mostly clear skies. We'll see plenty of sunshine by this afternoon, and highs will reach the upper 90s to around 100 degrees. A brief shower or storm is possible late in the day. We're then mostly clear overnight into Friday morning with temperatures dropping to the mid-70s. We'll see more heat for our Friday with highs reaching the upper 90s to around 100. Some isolated storms are possible later. I'm meteorologist Grant Skinner in the NCN Weather Center.
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That's Neil Sedaka. That was known as his comeback hit in the 70s, Laughter in the Rain. Steve Kelly starting the day with you. Here's the Young Rascals grooving on Life 103.1.

0: There's Bob Seger helping us get moving this morning. It's old time rock and roll. I'm Steve Kelly on this Thursday morning. We are closing in on Labor Day weekend. I hope it's going to be a nice long weekend for you. Has it been a great summer for you? This is traditionally the end of summer celebration weekend. So whatever you're doing, make sure you keep us on and take us with you. We'll be here with your timeless favorites like Al Stewart, Fats Domino, Billy Joel. They're all on the way in minutes. 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
2: College football tonight. The Wake Forest Demon Deacons kick their season off at home hosting the Akron Zips. Tomorrow, 0-1 NCAA&T visits Georgia State. Campbell football looks to follow up last week's 49-37 win at East Tennessee State when they open up at home Saturday hosting Western Carolina. 9-0 win for the Braves on the road at Washington. Ronald Acuna Jr. hit a 3-run homer and became the fastest player in Major League history to reach 200 home runs and 200 stolen bases. Acuna's 3-run shot in the 7th was his 14th of the season. He stole the 225th base of his career and 20th of the season, swiping 2nd after a leadoff single in the 6th. Sean Murphy homered for the 3rd time in 5 games, a 3-run shot in the 6th that broke a scoreless tie. Atlanta has a 4-game lead ahead of Philadelphia atop the NL East standings. They open a huge series at Philly on Friday. It'll be lefty Chris Sale starting. He's 13-9. The Phillies will go with Christopher Sanchez.
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9: With high pressure still in place, intense heat continues across the area over the next few days. Temperatures could reach close to 100 degrees for some spots. After more storms by Saturday, we'll see heat relief to end the weekend. We start today with mostly clear skies and temperatures in the mid-70s. We'll see plenty of sunshine by this afternoon, and highs will reach the upper 90s to around 100. A brief storm is possible late in the day. I'm meteorologist Grant Skinner in the NCN Weather Center.
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3: I'm Nicole Murray with Your Money Now. A federal judge has ordered Google to retool the system powering its monopoly in digital advertising. It is the second time Google has received a reprieve from a Justice Department proposal to dismantle its internet empire. Parent company Alphabet has a market value of roughly $4.1 trillion. The NBA has suspended Los Angeles Clippers owner Steve Ballmer for 1 year as part of a broad array of sanctions on the basketball team for violating the league's salary cap. The Clippers were fined $30 million, the largest in NBA history, and will forfeit 5 first-round draft picks, one each year beginning in 2029. Treasury yields moved lower this morning as traders look ahead to key services and jobs data for more insights into the domestic economic picture following a sharp sell-off in global bond markets. The 10-year Treasury note yield fell more than 2 basis points to 4.768%. Futures are mixed as Treasury yields stabilize. That's Your Money Now.
4: 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I've been surfing here since I was a kid. Now, seeing my grandson out on the water, it means everything to me. Watching him and taking in the blue waves, the sea breeze, the blurry horizon.
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11: Good Thursday morning. We start your day with temperatures in the mid-70s and mostly clear skies. We'll see plenty of sunshine by this afternoon, and highs will reach the upper 90s to around 100 degrees. A brief shower or storm is possible late in the day. We're then mostly clear overnight into Friday morning with temperatures dropping to the mid-70s. We'll see more heat for our Friday with highs reaching the upper 90s to around 100. Some isolated storms are possible later. I'm meteorologist Grant Skinner in the NCN Weather Center.
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0: That is Stevie Wonder. He's overjoyed. I'm not certain I'm ever overjoyed this early in the morning, but we're making our way through this Thursday. Freda Payne, Bonnie Raitt, Barry White, they're all coming up as we head toward 8. Life 103.1, good morning.
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2: The risk of type 2 diabetes often builds over decades and is shaped by biological, social, and behavioral factors. That preamble from a German study sets the stage for rethinking diabetes prevention. The study, appearing in the journal Nature Medicine, proposes a continuous effort throughout life with a goal of preventing diabetes long before symptoms develop. Other points include restoring health rather than merely slowing the disease. They also focus on pre-diabetes, when blood sugar levels have already started to increase but remain below the threshold for diabetes. Returning pre-diabetes blood sugar levels to normal, the authors say, should be central in preventing diabetes.
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11: With high pressure still in place, intense heat continues across the area over the next few days. Temperatures could reach close to 100 degrees for some spots. After more storms by Saturday, we'll see heat relief to end the weekend. We start today with mostly clear skies and temperatures in the mid-70s. We'll see plenty of sunshine by this afternoon, and highs will reach the upper 90s to around 100. A brief storm is possible late in the day. I'm meteorologist Grant Skinner in the NCN Weather Center.
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2: NCN News, I'm Mike Rayleigh. State Board of Elections plan to meet on Friday to discuss possible changes to mail-in voting rules. Retired Meredith College political science professor David McLennan tells NCN News.
3: This is a very confusing situation. Several federal courts, including the U.S. Supreme Court, have gotten involved, and that whistleblower report said the U.S. Postal Service is still pursuing some of the president's aims.
2: A day after the G20 finance meetings wrapped up in Asheville, questions are emerging about how much economic impact the high-profile event brought to the region. While conflicting numbers are put out, Treasury Secretary Scott Bessent put the potential benefit at $20 million.
4: Well, I think bringing this event to Asheville, including actual dollars spent here and then earned media, it's estimated there will be more than $20 million in benefits.
2: North Carolina transportation officials said that stretch of Interstate 40 damaged by Hurricane Helene in the western part of the state could fully reopen by the end of 2029. Wesley Grenstaff is an engineer for the DOT.
5: End of 2028, we anticipate to have three lanes open on I-40. That would be two lanes, two free-flowing lanes in the westbound, one lane coming eastbound.
2: Correspondent Charles D. Ledesma reports Iran has targeted Kuwait, continuing attacks on Gulf states.
6: Sirens sounded in Kuwait early Thursday, where air defenses intercepted missile and drone attacks during a blatant Iranian aggression. The country's Ministry of Defense says on X. It comes after U.S. allies Bahrain and Jordan said their air defense systems intercepted several Iranian air attacks on Wednesday.
2: Gloria Steinem, the celebrated author and activist who became one of the most visible symbols and potent voices of the U.S. women's movement and a fierce advocate for feminist causes throughout her life, has died at the age of 92. 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
9: Good Thursday morning. We start your day with temperatures in the mid-70s and mostly clear skies. We'll see plenty of sunshine by this afternoon, and highs will reach the upper 90s to around 100 degrees. A brief shower or storm is possible late in the day. We're then mostly clear overnight into Friday morning with temperatures dropping to the mid-70s. We'll see more heat for our Friday with highs reaching the upper 90s to around 100. Some isolated storms are possible later. I'm meteorologist Grant Skinner in the NCN Weather Center.
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Good morning. We are Life 103.1. It's Show and Tell. That's Al Wilson. I'm Steve Kelly with you. We'll show and tell the music news of the day coming up in just a few minutes. Turtles now, Happy Together, Life 103.1.

0: Those are the Carpenters. Touch Me When We're Dancing. We are Life 103.1, and it is September 3rd. Steve Kelly with our morning music news. What's happened on this day? Let's go back to 1970, when the Dave Clark Five call it quits after 10 years as a band. Again, that was 1970. And this day in 1977, the Grateful Dead, with support acts the Marshall Tucker Band and new riders of the Purple Sage, they headline a show at Raceway Park in New Jersey. It lasts 11 hours and sets an American non-festival record. Wow, 11 hours. 1982, The Culture Clubs, Do You Really Want to Hurt Me, is released, and that shoots up to number one back in 1982. Ike Turner is released from prison after serving 14 months for drug possession back in 1991 on this day. R&B singer Major Lance dies of heart disease in Georgia. He was 55 years old. That was back in 1994. And rockabilly singer Janice Martin dies of cancer in Durham here in North Carolina at the age of 67 back in 2007. 2017, Steely Dan co-founder Walter Becker dies of esophageal cancer. He was 67 years old. And in 2022 at Wembley Stadium, a brigade of stars, including Paul McCartney, Kesha, and Nile Rodgers, joined the Foo Fighters in a tribute concert to their drummer Taylor Hawkins, who had died 6 months earlier. Once again, that was in 2022.
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8: With high pressure still in place, intense heat continues across the area over the next few days. Temperatures could reach close to 100 degrees for some spots. After more storms by Saturday, we'll see heat relief to end the weekend. We start today with mostly clear skies and temperatures in the mid-70s. We'll see plenty of sunshine by this afternoon, and highs will reach the upper 90s to around 100. A brief storm is possible late in the day. I'm meteorologist Grant Skinner in the NCN Weather Center.
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0: That's Chicago this morning here at Life 103.1 WLHC. What's going on from our community calendar? 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Once again, it's September 12th. That's what's happening. 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
2: 9-0 win for the Braves on the road at Washington. Ronald Acuna Jr. hit a 3-run homer and became the fastest player in Major League history to reach 200 home runs and 200 stolen bases. Acuna's 3-run shot in the 7th was his 14th of the season. He stole the 225th base of his career and 20th of the season, swiping 2nd after a leadoff single in the 6th. Sean Murphy homered for the 3rd time in 5 games, a 3-run shot in the 6th that broke a scoreless tie. Atlanta has a 4-game lead ahead of Philadelphia atop the NL East standings. They open a huge series at Philly on Friday. It'll be lefty Chris Sale starting. He's 13-9. The Phillies will go with Christopher Sanchez. College football tonight, the Wake Forest Demon Deacons kick their season off at home hosting the Akron Zips. Tomorrow, 0-1 NCAA&T visits Georgia State. Campbell football looks to follow up last week's 49-37 win at East Tennessee State when they open up at home Saturday hosting Western Carolina.
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9: Good Thursday morning. We start your day with temperatures in the mid-70s and

0: mostly clear skies. We'll see plenty of sunshine by this afternoon, and highs will reach the upper 90s to around 100 degrees. A brief shower or storm is possible late in the day. We're then mostly clear overnight into Friday morning, with temperatures dropping to the mid-70s. We'll see more heat for our Friday, with highs reaching the upper 90s to around 100. Some isolated storms are possible later. I'm meteorologist Grant Skinner in the NCN Weather Center.
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0: 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That is Vanessa Williams. 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
2: 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The plants look healthy, no insects or diseases. So where's my tomatoes? Well, your plants are suffering from a condition known as blossom drop. This condition is not related to any disease, nutritional problem, or insect damage. It's related to weather conditions, mainly temperature. When day temps exceed 85 degrees Fahrenheit and the nighttime temps remain above 72 degrees, tomato flowers often abort. The other problem is that the longer the plants are exposed to these temps, the longer it takes for them to recover. Short exposures of a week or less shouldn't be a problem. Some varieties having gone through just nighttime temps above 72, but daytime temps below 85 may have difficulty setting tomatoes. Heritage and heirloom varieties may be more sensitive. Keep your plants well watered and fertilized. Guard against any insect damage or disease that may stress the plants. As soon as the temp drops, you should start seeing tomatoes again. You may want to consider planting more heat-tolerant plants for next year. Consult seed catalogs that will list varieties more favorable to our climate. For more information regarding your gardening questions, contact your local North Carolina State Cooperative Extension County Center.
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7: With high pressure still in place, intense heat continues across the area over the next few days. Temperatures could reach close to 100 degrees for some spots. After more storms by Saturday, we'll see heat relief to end the weekend. We start today with mostly clear skies and temperatures in the mid-70s. We'll see plenty of sunshine by this afternoon, and highs will reach the upper 90s to around 100. A brief storm is possible late in the day. I'm meteorologist Grant Skinner in the NCN Weather Center.
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2: AP News, I'm Marcela Sanchez. A federal judge in Boston will hear arguments today on whether to extend a ban preventing the U.S. Postal Service from requiring states to use a new mail balloting system for the midterms. The system is part of an executive order by President Trump. The hearing comes a day before the first state begins sending mail ballots to voters. Jurors in the Lindsey Clancy murder trial will return to the courthouse in Plymouth, Massachusetts today for a sixth day of deliberations. AP correspondent Julie Walker reports on what happens next if the jury can't reach a verdict.
3: If a Massachusetts jury cannot reach a verdict on whether Lindsey Clancy is criminally responsible for strangling her three children in 2023, the judge will declare a mistrial, and then prosecutors will have to decide whether to retry Clancy on murder charges. Legal experts say there are also other options, including offering Clancy a plea deal or deciding not. Jurors heard conflicting testimony about her mental health and what role that played in the killings. Clancy does not deny strangling her children at their home, but says postpartum psychosis led to her actions. Prosecutors argue she knew what she was doing. I'm Julie Walker.
2: Russia has announced it's closing German cultural centers in the country. Foreign Minister Sergei Lavrov's announcement came after Berlin blamed Moscow for an attempted attack at Leipzig-Halle Airport on August 4th. Meanwhile, Germany said it was closing both the Russian consulate in Bonn and the Russian House Cultural Center in Berlin. Western officials have accused Russia of sabotage and disruption to undermine support for Ukraine, which Russia has denied. U.S. futures are mostly lower and oil prices continue to climb with the violence in the Middle East ongoing. This is AP News.
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timeless favorites were Life 103.1. That's Lobo, and it's Steve Kelly. It's Thursday. That means show host showcase day. Brand new month, a new theme. This month, we're doing songs referencing articles of clothing. Think about that for a minute. I have selected one that was a pop culture phenom back in the late to mid-60s. Frank's daughter, Nancy Sinatra. You remember the ladies wearing their knee-high boots? And this song made it all the way to number one, a million seller. My pick, clothing items for the week. These boots are made for walking. It's Nancy Sinatra, Life 103.1. You

0: 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Mine was an obvious one. Nancy Sinatra, These Boots Are Made for Walking. What's Robin going to have at Angie? We'll find out later today. 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
2: 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I also have waterproof bedding. I attach a label or engraved plaque with my owner's name, address, and phone number on the crate. You can also have a magnetic sticker on your car which says, in case of an emergency, please check crates for my dog. Travel by car is the easiest way for your dog. You'll always have him with you and can take breaks at any time. Traveling by commercial airlines is more involved. Unless your dog is a service dog, you will not be allowed in the cabin. You will check your dog in at cargo and be loaded in the plane. Most airlines attach a tag to the crate, and when loaded, the airline stewardess will bring this tag to you, which assures you your dog is on board. Most trains and buses do not allow dogs at all, unless they're service animals. Some cruise ships will allow pets. The QE2 used to allow special lodging and free meals to dogs traveling from New York to England or France. You need to check each cruise line. When planning to travel with your dog, do the research and be sure the arrangements will benefit both you and your dog. For Life with Our Animals, I'm Bonnie Buchanan.
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0: That is The Starship with Sarah from Life 103.1 and Steve Kelly making way for Robin O'Brien. She's ready to go at the top of the hour. I will see you back at 3 this afternoon, Life 103.1.
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2: NCN News, I'm Mike Riley. North Carolina Republican Senator Tom Tillis accused Defense Secretary Pete Hegseth on Wednesday of creating a leadership void and urged President Trump to find a new leader of the Pentagon. Nebraska Republican Congressman Don Bacon told CNN,
3: I agree with the sentiments of Senator Tillis. I hate to tell the president who he should hire and fire. I don't know if it's really my role, but I would say this. He would not be on my team. I think he has not been a very good leader in many ways. So I agree with the sentiments of Senator Tillis.
2: Overseas, Charles de Ledesma reports Norway has seized a Russian vessel to enforce a massive Ukrainian arbitration claim.
4: Norwegian authorities impounded the Russian vessel in the Arctic archipelago on Wednesday at the request of Ukraine's Naftogaz, aiming to enforce a $4.22 billion arbitration award.
2: A day after the G20 finance meetings wrapped up in Asheville, questions are emerging about how much economic impact the high-profile event had on the region. Clark Duncan with the Asheville Chamber told WLOS,
5: seeing the Asheville name elevated on the global stage is prestige.
2: State Board of Elections plan to meet Friday to discuss possible changes to mail-in voting rules just hours before voting begins for the 2026 midterms. Retired Meredith College political science professor Dr. David McLennan told NCN News,
6: Supreme Court has dealt with it in the short run. I think they want to hear complete arguments on both sides. So, yeah, I think we'll hear the Supreme Court have to weigh in a more definitive manner.
2: As e-bikes and e-scooters become increasingly common modes of transportation, health experts are warning of rising safety challenges. Tony Scoggins is with Novant Health in Wilmington.
7: What most of us are seeing is that parents are purchasing bikes for children, and they don't understand that there's three classes of e-bikes.
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0: Well, what a coincidence. It is the 3rd of September, and those are the Temptations. Papa was a Rolling Stone on Life at 03.1. I'm Robin O'Brien. Thursday is here. I hope your Thursday's off to a great start. I hope you're happy and healthy. I'm happy to be here playing your timeless favorites till 3 o'clock this afternoon. Coming up today, I will tell you about the latest Gen Z trend. We love our pets. No, seriously, we really love them. And in the 2 o'clock hour, my pick this week for the show host showcase. Every month, the show hosts are given a topic. The show hosts, of course, are Steve Kelly, myself, Angie Michaels. We're given a topic, and every Thursday, we play a song we like that fits the topic. New month, new topic. For September, it's songs that mention an article of clothing in the lyrics or title. Steve plays his pick in the 9 o'clock hour. Last hour, it was Nancy Sinatra. These boots are made for walking. Angie will play her pick in the 7 o'clock hour. I'll play mine in the 2 o'clock hour. Nick Lowe on the way. Later this hour, Eddie Floyd.
1: 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Continue celebrating America's 250th with the Chatham County Historical Association at the historic Chatham County Courthouse in Pittsboro on Sunday, September 6th at 2 o'clock. Courtney Smith will give a free presentation, Everything You Should Have Learned in High School About the Declaration of Independence. 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Jonesboro Presbyterian Church in Sanford is hosting a blood drive on Friday, September 11th from 12:30 to 5. 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The Moore County Historical Association invites you to the 18th Annual Shaw House Heritage Fair from 9 to 4 on Saturday, September 12th at 110 West Morganton Road in Southern Pines. 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

0: Second Chance and 38 Special on Life 103.1. Before that, Roy Clark, Yesterday When I Was Young. 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
2: AP News. Good morning, I'm Ed Donahue. Former First Lady Jill Biden says Gloria Steinem understood that women's equality begins with the freedom to make decisions about our own bodies, health, and futures. Her social media page says Gloria Steinem died. She was 92. New Yorker Annie Dean was in tears as she stopped outside Steinem's home.
3: We all felt very inspired by Gloria's choice to spend her life standing up for women.
2: More from the AP's Mike Hempen.
4: In 1971, Steinem talked about equality of the sexes.
5: Sex and race, because they are easy, visible differences, have been the primary ways of organizing human beings into superior and inferior groups, and into the cheap labor on which this system still depends.
4: Steinem began her career as a journalist and credits a meeting she covered in 1969 where women spoke boldly about abortion rights as changing her career path. In 1972, she co-founded Ms. Magazine, awarded the Presidential Medal of Freedom by President Barack Obama.
2: Federal Reserve Chair Kevin Warsh is not sure what will happen next with interest rates.
6: Labor markets were stable. Output solid, but inflation remained too high.
2: But Fed Governor Christopher Waller says an inflation report next week will largely determine whether he supports an interest rate hike later this month or not. In Plymouth, Massachusetts, it's day six of deliberations in the Lindsey Clancy murder trial. Jurors twice have said they can't agree whether the former labor and delivery nurse is criminally responsible for killing her three young children. Iran has fired at Kuwait as part of its retaliation for U.S. bombardments earlier this week. Billionaire Leon Black is skipping a Jeffrey Epstein deposition and is suing a House committee over subpoenas. Stocks are higher in early trading on Wall Street. This is AP News.
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0: That's Ace and How Long on Life in 03.1. I'm Robin O'Brien, and I love this event. I would love to go to this. The 17th annual fan-organized Magnum PI Day at Comerica Park took place last month when the Detroit Tigers took on the White Sox. Over 900 fans dressed in red Hawaiian shirts, aviator sunglasses, and signature mustaches. Even the ladies wear mustaches, which I love. Fans celebrate the 1980s TV show Magnum PI because the main character, Thomas Magnum, played by Detroit native Tom Selleck, famously wore a Detroit Tigers ball cap throughout the series. The group partnered with the Brain Injury Association of Michigan, raising funds through special group ticket sales and an online auction featuring autographed items. Tom Selleck donated his first pitch ball, jersey, and hat from his previous surprise appearance to support the ongoing charity auction. People having fun, giving back to their community. On the way, Susie Quattro and Chris Norman, and later this hour, the Beach Boys.
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0: Shanghai Breezes, that's John Denver at your home for timeless favorites, Life 103.1. Bobby Darin before that, and Dream Lover. Continue celebrating America's 250th with the Chatham County Historical Association at the historic Chatham County Courthouse in Pittsboro this Sunday at 2 o'clock. Courtney Smith will give a free presentation, Everything You Should Have Learned in High School About the Declaration of Independence. It's a great way to brush up on history. No homework or tests required.
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1: 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The Dixie Cups before that, Chapel of Love. 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
3: 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Well, your plants are suffering from a condition known as blossom drop. This condition is not related to any disease, nutritional problem, or insect damage. It's related to weather conditions, mainly temperature. When day temps exceed 85 degrees Fahrenheit and the nighttime temps remain above 72 degrees, tomato flowers often abort. The other problem is that the longer the plants are exposed to these temps, the longer it takes for them to recover. Short exposures of a week or less shouldn't be a problem. Some varieties, having gone through just nighttime temps above 72, but daytime temps below 85, may have difficulty setting tomatoes. Heritage and heirloom varieties may be more sensitive. Keep your plants well watered and fertilized. Guard against any insect damage or disease that may stress the plants. As soon as the temp drops, you should start seeing tomatoes again. You may want to consider planting more heat-tolerant plants for next year. Consult seed catalogs that will list varieties more favorable to our climate. For more information regarding your gardening questions, contact your local North Carolina State Cooperative Extension County Center.
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2: NCN News, I'm Mike Riley. A current Republican member of the state Supreme Court says he will not run for a seat in 2 years. Bruce Farrell has that.
3: On social media, Supreme Court Justice Phil Berger Jr. said he's not running for re-election as an associate justice in 2028. In the statement, he left the door open for other options. The position of Chief Justice of the court will be on the ballot when Berger's current term ends. That's in 2028.
2: A plan by the Environmental Protection Agency could keep citizens in the dark about data centers being built near them. At a news conference Wednesday in Chapel Hill, U.S. Secretary of Commerce Howard Lutnick said,
4: "Bring the world's knowledge in a bottle to each economy. Right? And to each community and to each neighborhood. So how could you not build prosperity into your community?"
2: A day after the G20 finance meetings wrapped up in Asheville, questions are emerging about how much economic impact the high-profile event had on the region. Clark Duncan is with the Asheville Chamber and told WLOS.
5: Past hosts of the G20 have included Jakarta, Bangkok. It helps the global world think about us differently. So, for example, this week during the G20, the Indonesian delegation came to the chamber to meet with us about just those things.
2: North Carolina officials plan to meet tomorrow to discuss possible changing rules for mail-in voting, a meeting that could come only hours before mail-in voting is set to begin in the 2026 midterms. Under state law, ballots must be mailed in starting Friday. This year could be especially rough for allergy sufferers. Dr. Sandra Hong is an allergist and tells WCNC in Charlotte.
6: "I usually tell my patients that fall allergy season starts right around Labor Day. So when kids start going back to school, that is about the time that patients will start to feel more miserable from their allergies."
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8: For the rest of our Thursday, we'll see plenty of sunshine with highs very hot this afternoon, reaching the upper 90s to around 100. Heat index values could reach to well above 100 degrees. For the mostly clear overnight and through Friday morning, after a brief storm early, we'll drop to the mid-70s. Then more heat for our Friday with highs back in the upper 90s to around 100. Some isolated storms are possible later, and damaging wind gusts can't be ruled out. I'm meteorologist Grant Skinner in the NCN Weather Center.
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0: Let My Love Open the Door. Pete Townsend on Life 103.1. I'm Robin O'Brien. I know we all love our pets, but a lot of us really love our pets. 64% of American pet owners say they'd rather spend time with their pets than with other people. 62% of cat owners say they feel guilty when they're too tired to give their cat attention. 70% of U.S. pet owners say they'd cancel plans to stay home with their pet. 52% of indoor pet owners call their pet their best friend. 97% of pet owners consider their pets part of the family. And about one quarter of surveyed U.S. dog owners report feeding home-cooked meals to their dog. Aretha Franklin on the way later this hour, the Vogues.
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7: As high pressure stays over the area over the next couple of days, we'll be very hot with highs reaching the upper 90s to around 100 degrees. Our next front brings a chance for storms later Friday and on Saturday. By this afternoon, we'll see plenty of sunshine with highs reaching the upper 90s to around 100. Heat index values reach to well above 100 degrees. We're mostly clear by Friday morning with temperatures in the mid 70s. We're back in the upper 90s to around 100 on Friday. I'm meteorologist Grant Skinner in the NCN Weather Center.
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0: 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And before that, Honeycomb, Jimmy Rogers. 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
2: 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And it has good ventilation airflow provided on all sides of the crate. I also have waterproof bedding. I attach a label or engraved plaque with my owner's name, address, and phone number on the crate. You can also have a magnetic sticker on your car which says, in case of an emergency, please check crates for my dog. Travel by car is the easiest way for your dog. You'll always have him with you and can take breaks at any time. Traveling by commercial airlines is more involved. Unless your dog is a service dog, you will not be allowed in the cabin. You will check your dog in at cargo and be loaded in the plane. Most airlines attach a tag to the crate, and when loaded, the airline stewardess will bring this tag to you, which assures you your dog is on board. Most trains and buses do not allow dogs at all, unless they're service animals. Some cruise ships will allow pets. The QE2 used to allow special lodging and free meals to dogs traveling from New York to England or France. You need to check each cruise line. When planning to travel with your dog, do the research and be sure the arrangements will benefit both you and your dog. For Life with Our Animals, I'm Bonnie Buchanan.
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0: 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And before that, the Archies, Sugar Sugar. 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
9: For the rest of our Thursday, we'll see plenty of sunshine with highs very hot this afternoon, reaching the upper 90s to around 100. Heat index values could reach to well above 100 degrees. With a mostly clear overnight and through Friday morning, after a brief storm early, we'll drop to the mid-70s. Then more heat for our Friday with highs back in the upper 90s to around 100. Some isolated storms are possible later, and damaging wind gusts can't be ruled out. I'm meteorologist Grant Skinner in the NCN Weather Center.
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2: AP News. I'm Ed Donahue. A source tells the AP federal prosecutors have charged an ICE officer with lying to investigators about the events leading up to the shooting of a Venezuelan man during a Minneapolis immigration crackdown earlier this year. The source says Christian Castro, the officer who authorities say shot Julio Cesar Sosa Celis in the leg in January, has been charged with making false statements to federal investigators. Talk is getting louder from the Federal Reserve about a possible interest rate hike.
3: Christopher Waller, an outspoken member of the Federal Reserve's governing board, says whether he'll say yes to an interest rate hike later this month will depend largely on next week's inflation report. The government releases the August inflation numbers on September 11th. Waller says if the numbers show inflation continuing to cool, he'd be willing to keep the Fed's benchmark interest rate unchanged. But he says if inflation comes in hot, he'll consider a rate hike. Several members of the Fed's Rate Setting Committee have voiced concerns that price increases are too high. Others suggest that inflation borrowing costs are not necessary. Donna Water, Washington.
2: Billionaire investor Leon Black refused to appear for a sworn deposition before Congress in its investigation into Jeffrey Epstein. Instead, he's asking a federal court to block two subpoenas. James Comer is chair of the Oversight Committee.
4: This is unacceptable. We're very disappointed. I don't think I need to tell anyone in here how important of a witness Mr. Black is to this investigation.
2: Comer says this is the first time anyone has filed suit in connection with the Epstein investigation. James Elmore Jr., a man convicted over a Texas killing fields death, has been sentenced to 20 years in prison. It was a rare trial related to the bodies of dozens of women found near Houston beginning in the 70s. France recorded its hottest summer since measurements began over a century ago.
5: Did you know that driving under the influence of marijuana is illegal? 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
11: As high pressure stays over the area over the next couple of days, we'll be very hot with highs reaching the upper 90s to around 100 degrees. Our next front brings a chance for storms later Friday and on Saturday. By this afternoon, we'll see plenty of sunshine with highs reaching the upper 90s to around 100. Heat index values reach to well above 100 degrees. We're mostly clear by Friday morning with temperatures in the mid-70s. We're back in the upper 90s to around 100 on Friday. I'm meteorologist Grant Skinner in the NCN Weather Center.
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0: It's Just Go and Lionel Richie on Life 103.1. I'm Robin O'Brien. I know we were all young once and we did silly things. I know I did. So I try to give some grace to the young people, but sometimes they don't make it easy. Gen Z, those are the folks born between 1997 and 2012. Gen Z guys are skipping showers, foregoing deodorant, and ditching hair wash day. They're embracing their natural aroma, hoping to attract women, and they're calling it pheromone maxing. While science has shown scent can play a role in attraction, psychologists and dermatologists say there's no evidence skipping showers will make you more desirable to potential partners. The good news is, it seems this trend isn't exactly widespread yet. Pheromones are chemical signals that are released between individuals of the same species and that can trigger behavioral or physiological responses. But though these chemicals are linked to mating in animal species, a link between pheromones and romantic attraction hasn't been established in humans. My take on it is that not showering would be a really effective form of birth control, guys, because no woman is going to want to snuggle up to you if you stink. Melissa Manchester on the way later this hour, Sonny and Cher.
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8: For the rest of our Thursday, we'll see plenty of sunshine with highs very hot this afternoon, reaching the upper 90s to around 100. Heat index values could reach to well above 100 degrees. with a mostly clear overnight and through Friday morning after a brief storm early. We'll drop to the mid-70s. Then more heat for our Friday with highs back in the upper 90s to around 100. Some isolated storms are possible later, and damaging wind gusts can't be ruled out. I'm meteorologist Grant Skinner in the NCN Weather Center.
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0: There's Don Henley, Not Enough Love in the World on Life 103.1. Some good beach music before that from the Tams. Be young, be foolish, be happy. Music on the way from Climax Blues Band.
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7: As high pressure stays over the area over the next couple of days, we'll be very hot with highs reaching the upper 90s to around 100 degrees. Our next front brings a chance for storms later Friday and on Saturday. By this afternoon, we'll see plenty of sunshine with highs reaching the upper 90s to around 100. Heat index values reach to well above 100 degrees. We're mostly clear by Friday morning with temperatures in the mid-70s. We're back in the upper 90s to around 100 on Friday. I'm meteorologist Grant Skinner in the NCN Weather Center.
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2: I'm Dan Loney with Your Money Now. A new report by Fidelity says that retirement balances hit new highs in the second quarter of 2026, thanks to gains from Wall Street and more consistent savings rates from investors. But they also noted that more savers took funds from their accounts to help deal with other financial pressures. Hershey's has named insider and industry veteran Dave Hules as its new finance chief, as the Reese's chocolate maker navigates a tough macroeconomic environment while benefiting from robust demand and higher prices. Hules, who joined Hershey back in 2012, takes charge from Steve Voskal with immediate effect. The markets are higher across the board. The Dow Industrial Average is up more than 600 points at the moment. The NASDAQ is up more than 350. Oil prices are moving slightly higher. West Texas crude is up about 0.5% at $91 a barrel. And that's Your Money Now.
3: Man, I love this place. I've been surfing here since I was a kid. Now, seeing my grandson out on the water, it means everything to me. Watching him and taking in the blue waves, the sea breeze, the blurry horizon.
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Life 103.1, my turn now to play my pick this week for the Show Host Showcase. Every month, the show hosts are given a topic. For September, it's songs that have an article of clothing in their lyrics or title. My pick this week is Paul Simon, Diamonds on the Soles of Her Shoes. Oh, oh, oh.

0: That's Eric Clapton. I've got a rock and roll heart on Life 103.1. Before that, my pick this week for the show host showcase, the topic for September, songs that mention an article of clothing and the lyrics or title. It was Paul Simon, Diamonds on the Soles of Her Shoes. Coming up in the 7 o'clock hour, Angie will play her pick this week. And then, shortly after that on social media, you can vote for which song you like the best this week. Easy to find us on Facebook and Instagram. Just do a search for Life 103.1. Sugarloaf on the way. Later this hour, The Temptations.
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6: For the rest of our Thursday, we'll see plenty of sunshine with highs very hot this afternoon, reaching the upper 90s to around 100. Heat index values could reach to well above 100 degrees. For the mostly clear overnight and through Friday morning, after a brief storm early, we'll drop to the mid-70s. Then more heat for our Friday with highs back in the upper 90s to around 100. Some isolated storms are possible later, and damaging wind gusts can't be ruled out. I'm meteorologist Grant Skinner in the NCN Weather Center.
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0: 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Oh, one of my favorites from Sam Cooke before that, Twistin' the Night Away. 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
2: 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I also have waterproof bedding. I attach a label or engraved plaque with my owner's name, address, and phone number on the crate. You can also have a magnetic sticker on your car which says, in case of an emergency, please check crates for my dog. Travel by car is the easiest way for your dog. You'll always have him with you and can take breaks at any time. Traveling by commercial airlines is more involved. Unless your dog is a service dog, you will not be allowed in the cabin. You will check your dog in at cargo and be loaded in the plane. Most airlines attach a tag to the crate, and when loaded, the airline stewardess will bring this tag to you, which assures you your dog is on board. Most trains and buses do not allow dogs at all, unless they're service animals. Some cruise ships will allow pets. The QE2 used to allow special lodging and free meals to dogs traveling from New York to England or France. You need to check each cruise line. When planning to travel with your dog, do the research and be sure the arrangements will benefit both you and your dog. For Life with Our Animals, I'm Bonnie Buchanan.
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My name is Stella Chester. I am a native of Sanford, North Carolina. Timeless favorite. I would like to express my love for Life 103 because they got the music that makes you live, love, and laugh.

0: There's the Way It Is and Bruce Hornsby in the Rain, on Life 103.1. The Globetrotters before that, Rainy Day Bells. I'm Robin O'Brien. That'll wrap it up for me on this Thursday afternoon. I thank you for taking me along, making me a part of your day today. We appreciate you listening. Stick around for Steve Kelly back in at 3. He has more of your timeless favorites, Joni Mitchell, standing by. Have a thoroughly enjoyable Thursday, and I'll see you back here tomorrow morning at 10.
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2: AP News, I'm Ed Donahue. The Justice Department is charging an ICE officer with lying to investigators in the shooting of a Venezuelan man during this year's Minneapolis immigration crackdown. The AP's Sagar Magani has the story.
3: An AP source says federal prosecutors say Christian Castro lied about events leading up to his shooting of Julio Cesar Sosa Solis in January. Federal authorities initially accused Sosa Solis and another man of beating an officer during the confrontation, but dropped charges after video evidence showed the officers may have lied. The charges against Castro come after he was released from a Texas jail last week. Governor Greg Abbott had refused to immediately sign an extradition warrant to hand Castro over to Minnesota authorities, who have separately charged Castro with assault and false reporting of a crime. Sagar Magani, Washington.
2: She was a fierce advocate for feminist causes. She found him has died. She was 92. People have been stopping by Steinem's home in New York. Debbie Goldberg left flowers.
4: Dropping off red carnations because I know she liked red. And saying she was a hero to all women because she is, whether they know it or not.
2: Gloria Steinem once said, feminism shouldn't need a name and one day it won't. The Trump administration is proposing a rule that would strip private schools and colleges of their tax-exempt status if they provide targeted help to students based on their race. A plan by the Environmental Protection Agency could make it harder for the public to learn about and comment on proposed AI data centers. It's the sixth day of jury deliberations in the Lindsay Clancy murder trial in Massachusetts. There's no doubt that she killed her three young children, but jurors have twice said they couldn't agree whether Clancy is criminally responsible. More information at apnews.com. This is AP News.
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11: As high pressure stays over the area over the next couple of days, we'll be very hot with highs reaching the upper 90s to around 100 degrees. Our next front brings a chance for storms later Friday and on Saturday. By this afternoon, we'll see plenty of sunshine with highs reaching the upper 90s to around 100. Heat index values reach to well above 100 degrees. We're mostly clear by Friday morning with temperatures in the mid-70s. We're back in the upper 90s to around 100 on Friday. I'm meteorologist Grant Skinner in the NCN Weather Center.
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Timeless Favorites, Life 103.1. That's Engelbert. It's Steve Kelly in this afternoon with you. Here's the Left Bank, Walk Away Renee, Life 103.1.

0: It's Savage Garden, truly, madly, deeply. Life 103.1. It's September 3rd, and this is the time we see what's buzzing online and social media. Let's catch you up this afternoon. Carla Jeffrey, the Zombies and Shake It Up actress, has passed away at 33 years old. Dancing with the Stars, the full cast for season 35 has been announced. People are excited and talking about that. Steve Ballmer, the owner of the NBA's LA Clippers, has been suspended for a year from the league, violating salary cap rules and even forcing the team to forfeit 5 draft picks. Cassandra Wilson, the Grammy-winning jazz vocalist, has died at the age of 70. And another loss, Alphonso Smith Jr., former NFL player and a big standout player at Wake Forest, has died. He was only 40 years old. That's what's trending and buzzing. You're caught up. Life 103.1.
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7: For the rest of our Thursday, we'll see plenty of sunshine with highs very hot this afternoon, reaching the upper 90s to around 100. Heat index values could reach to well above 100 degrees. With a mostly clear overnight and through Friday morning, after a brief storm early, we'll drop to the mid-70s. Then more heat for our Friday with highs back in the upper 90s to around 100. Some isolated storms are possible later, and damaging wind gusts can't be ruled out. I'm meteorologist Grant Skinner in the NCN Weather Center.
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0: There's the Alan Parsons Project Time, Life 103.1, WLHC. 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

0: That's the Miami Sound Machine, 1-2-3, here at Life 103.1. And after the break, we're going to hear from Pablo Cruz, Jackson Brown on the way, The Lovin' Spoonful, and more. 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
2: Hello, I'm Rob Bergmiller, an Extension Master Gardener volunteer with the North Carolina Cooperative Extension Office in Chatham County. 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The plants look healthy, no insects or diseases. So where's my tomatoes? Well, your plants are suffering from a condition known as blossom drop. This condition is not related to any disease, nutritional problem, or insect damage. It's related to weather conditions, mainly temperature. When day temps exceed 85 degrees Fahrenheit and the nighttime temps remain above 72 degrees, tomato flowers often abort. The other problem is that the longer the plants are exposed to these temps, the longer it takes for them to recover. Short exposures of a week or less shouldn't be a problem. Some varieties, having gone through just nighttime temps above 72 but daytime temps below 85, may have difficulty setting tomatoes. Heritage and heirloom varieties may be more sensitive. Keep your plants well watered and fertilized. Guard against any insect damage or disease that may stress the plants. As soon as the temp drops, you should start seeing tomatoes again. You may want to consider planting more heat-tolerant plants for next year. Consult seed catalogs that will list varieties more favorable to our climate. For more information regarding your gardening questions, contact your local North Carolina State Cooperative Extension County Center.
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2: AP News. I'm Ed Donahue. At the White House press briefing, Vice President J.D. Vance was asked about recent U.S. strikes on Iran.
3: Major combat operations are currently not ongoing, and they haven't been ongoing in a very long time. In fact, what we did just a couple of days ago is that we made it harder for the Iranians to shoot at commercial shipping, again, in order to ensure the flow of oil and gas into world energy markets.
2: Vance says the U.S. is not talking to Iran. The message to Iranians is simple.
3: It's been the same from the very beginning, is you've got to stop shooting at commercial shipping. They've got to stop. It's that simple. And to your point about negotiations, the president's been very clear. We're not talking to them. And we're not going to talk to them unless they stop shooting at commercial shipping.
2: Iran has fired at Kuwait as part of its retaliation for U.S. bombardment. Kuwait's Ministry of Defense reported air defenses intercepted missiles and drones. A source tells the AP an ICE officer is facing federal charges of lying to investigators. In the shootout in Plymouth, Massachusetts, it's day six of jury deliberations in Lindsey Clancy's murder trial. Her three young children were killed. The jury has twice told Judge William Sullivan they cannot reach a unanimous verdict today.
4: Lastly, is there any other serious matter of concern bearing on your service as a juror in this case that would that anybody needs to bring to my attention? So with that, again, thank you as always for following those instructions.
2: Clancy's defense blames postpartum psychosis exacerbated by lousy medical care. Prosecutors say she intentionally planned the killings. An investigation by The Athletic concluded former NFL reporter Diana Rossini violated the company's standards because of her relationship with New England Patriots coach Mike Vrabel that led to her resignation in April. The report drew no conclusions about the nature of Rossini's relationship with Vrabel. Stocks are higher in late day trading. This is AP News.
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9: Good evening. Tonight's forecast, mostly clear. Low temperatures dip into the mid-70s tonight. Friday is hot. High temperatures are in the upper 90s to 100 degrees. There will be a chance for some hit or miss evening storms. Saturday, scattered storm chances return, and any storms that develop could have strong winds. Otherwise, it's partly cloudy and still hot with highs in the mid to upper 90s. I'm meteorologist Kat Campbell in the NCN Weather Center.
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Our music's always timeless. Life 103.1, Drift Away. That's Dobie Gray and Steve Kelly with you this afternoon. Here's Jerry and the Pacemakers. 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

0: That is Foreigner wrapping up that set of timeless favorites, Life 103.1. It is September 3rd, and let's see what's happened on this day in years gone by. 1939, Britain and France declared war on Germany 2 days after the Nazis invaded Poland. Again, 1939. Legendary football coach Vince Lombardi died in Washington, D.C. this day back in 1970. Prince became the highest paid rock star, signing a $100 million deal with Warner Brothers Records back in 1992. eBay was founded this day in 1995. Growing Pains star Tracy Gold flipped her SUV with her family inside. She pleaded guilty to drunk driving. That was back in 2004. Chief Justice William Rehnquist died of thyroid cancer at the age of 80 back in 2005 on this day. And we lost actor Michael Clark Duncan. He died at the age of 54 back in 2012. More timeless favorites ahead on Life 103.1.
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10: Good evening. Tonight's forecast, mostly clear. Low temperatures dip into the mid-70s overnight. The heat's back Friday. Highs soar into the upper 90s to 100 degrees. Heat is the big story, but there will be a chance of some evening storms. Saturday, it's partly cloudy with scattered storm chances. Highs are back in the mid to upper 90s with the heat index still over 100. I'm meteorologist Kat Campbell in the NCN Weather Center.
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0: 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That's the best music. 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
1: 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I'm from Ellerbe, North Carolina. 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

That's Elton John here at Life 103.1 WLHC. What's going on from our community calendar? Tickets are on sale for the Mira Foundation Mira Music Fest fundraiser. It's Saturday, September 12th at the Fair Barn in Pinehurst. This will be a day of music, tacos, and tequila, supporting Mira's mission, providing guide dogs at no charge to blind children. Again, it's September 12th. And that's what's happening

0: by about 10%. Dell Technologies continued to ride a positive wave today, with its shares up more than 4% after a double-digit gain yesterday. Earlier in the week, Dell posted quarterly results that topped estimates on both the top and bottom line. It also boosted its fiscal 2027 forecast. And Bitcoin is back above the $80,000 plateau after more than 5% gain today. And that's your money now.
1: 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I've been surfing here since I was a kid. Now, seeing my grandson out on the water, it means everything to me. Watching him and taking in the blue waves, the sea breeze, the blurry horizon.
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2: The risk of type 2 diabetes often builds over decades and is shaped by biological, social, and behavioral factors. That preamble from a German study sets the stage for rethinking diabetes prevention. The study, appearing in the journal Nature Medicine, proposes a continuous effort throughout life with a goal of preventing diabetes long before symptoms develop. Other points include restoring health rather than merely slowing the disease. They also focus on pre-diabetes, when blood sugar levels have already started to increase but remain below the threshold for diabetes. Returning pre-diabetes blood sugar levels to normal, the authors say, should be central in preventing diabetes.
3: 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I'm Lyle Dean.
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9: Good evening. Tonight's forecast, mostly clear. Low temperatures dip into the mid-70s tonight. Friday is hot. High temperatures are in the upper 90s to 100 degrees. There will be a chance for some hit or miss evening storms. Saturday, scattered storm chances return, and any storms that develop could have strong winds. Otherwise, it's partly cloudy and still hot with highs in the mid to upper 90s. I'm meteorologist Kat Campbell in the NCN Weather Center.
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2: NCN News, I'm Bruce Farrell. Jurors in the Lindsey Clancy trial have sent a note to the judge complaining one juror isn't following instructions on reasonable doubt. The jury has twice told the judge they can't agree on whether Clancy is criminally responsible for killing her three children. Clancy does not deny she did it, but argues that postpartum psychosis led to her actions. Sagar Mazani reporting that an ICE officer charged with lying to investigators in the shooting of a Venezuelan man during this year's Minneapolis immigration crackdown.
3: An AP source says federal prosecutors say Christian Castro lied about events leading up to his shooting of Julio Cesar Sosa Solis in January. Federal authorities initially accused Sosa Solis and another man of beating an officer during the confrontation, but dropped charges after video evidence showed the officers may have lied. The charges against Castro come after he was released from a Texas jail last week. Governor Greg Abbott had refused to immediately sign an extradition warrant to hand Castro over to Minnesota authorities, who have separately charged Castro with assault and false reporting. Sagar Mangani, Washington.
2: A plan by the Environmental Protection Agency could keep citizens in the dark about data centers being built near them. Speaking to reporters in Chapel Hill, U.S. Commerce Secretary Howard Lutnick said communities that turn away data centers are hurting themselves.
4: By setting a moratorium on data centers, that means the next set of opportunity just won't go to you, you know, but it will go to another community in America. You know, there are plenty of states in America, an enormous amount of communities who want those data centers.
2: Supreme Court State Justice Phil Berger Jr. will not run for re-election as an associate justice in 2028. He left open the door for other future options, including possibly running for chief justice. 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
6: Good evening. Tonight's forecast, mostly clear. Low temperatures dip into the mid-70s overnight. The heat's back Friday. Highs soar into the upper 90s to 100 degrees. Heat is the big story, but there will be a chance of some evening storms. Saturday, it's partly cloudy with scattered storm chances. Highs are back in the mid to upper 90s with the heat index still over 100. I'm meteorologist Kat Campbell in the NCN Weather Center.
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There's Earth, Wind, and Fire getting you cranked up. It's Boogie Wonderland. I'm Steve Kelly playing him this afternoon. Here's Dusty Springfield on Life 103.1.

0: Tony Braxton, Breathe Again, Life 103.1, and Steve Kelly with you. It's Thursday. That means show host showcase day. We've got a brand new theme this month, articles of clothing referenced in song. That's our theme. And if you were listening this morning, I had Nancy Sinatra, "These Boots Are Made for Walking." Robin O'Brien, she kept that shoe theme going. She had Paul Simon, "Diamonds on the Soles of Her Shoes." And we'll hear from Angie a little after 7. What's her clothing pick going to be? We'll find out together. It's Show Host Showcase every Thursday, Life 103.1.
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6: Good evening. Tonight's forecast, mostly clear. Low temperatures dip into the mid-70s tonight. Friday is hot. High temperatures are in the upper 90s to 100 degrees. There will be a chance for some hit or miss evening storms. Saturday, scattered storm chances return, and any storms that develop could have strong winds. Otherwise, it's partly cloudy and still hot with highs in the mid to upper 90s. I'm meteorologist Kat Campbell in the NCN Weather Center.
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0: Wrapping up that set of music, it's Journey, Who's Crying Now? I'm Steve Kelly. Time for me to make way for Angie Michaels. She'll take you through the rest of this Thursday evening. I'll see you in the morning at 7, Life 103.1.
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2: 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The plants look healthy, no insects or diseases. So where's my tomatoes? Well, your plants are suffering from a condition known as blossom drop. This condition is not related to any disease, nutritional problem, or insect damage. It's related to weather conditions, mainly temperature. When day temps exceed 85 degrees Fahrenheit and the nighttime temps remain above 72 degrees, tomato flowers often abort. The other problem is that the longer the plants are exposed to these temps, the longer it takes for them to recover. Short exposures of a week or less shouldn't be a problem. Some varieties having gone through just nighttime temps above 72, but daytime temps below 85 may have difficulty setting tomatoes. Heritage and heirloom varieties may be more sensitive. Keep your plants well watered and fertilized. Guard against any insect damage or disease that may stress the plants. As soon as the temp drops, you should start seeing tomatoes again. You may want to consider planting more heat-tolerant plants for next year. Consult seed catalogs that will list varieties more favorable to our climate. For more information regarding your gardening questions, contact your local North Carolina State Cooperative Extension County Center.
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8: Good evening. Tonight's forecast, mostly clear. Low temperatures dip into the mid-70s overnight. The heat's back Friday. Highs soar into the upper 90s to 100 degrees. Heat is the big story, but there will be a chance of some evening storms. Saturday, it's partly cloudy with scattered storm chances. Highs are back in the mid to upper 90s with the heat index still over 100. I'm meteorologist Kat Campbell in the NCN Weather Center.
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2: AP News, Sump and Thomas. Federal prosecutors are charging an ICE officer with lying to investigators about the shooting of a Venezuelan man during the immigration crackdown in Minneapolis earlier this year. Saka Magani has details.
3: An AP source says federal prosecutors say Christian Castro lied about events leading up to his shooting of Julio Cesar Sosa Solis in January. Federal authorities initially accused Sosa Solis and another man of beating an officer during the confrontation, but dropped charges after video evidence showed the officers may have lied. The charges against Castro come after he was released from a Texas jail last week. Governor Greg Abbott had refused to immediately sign an extradition warrant to hand Castro over to Minnesota authorities, who have separately charged Castro with assault and false reporting of a crime. Sagar Magani, Washington.
2: The Trump administration is again asking the Supreme Court to allow it to move ahead with restricting members' midterm elections. The appeal comes after a federal judge in Boston handed down a new court decision blocking President Trump's executive order. The justices have previously allowed the president's plan to move ahead, but haven't decided whether it's legal. In Massachusetts, the judge in the Lindsey Clancy trial has sent the deadlocked jury home for the night. It comes after the foreperson said one juror would not follow the court's instructions on reasonable doubt. Iran again fired at Kuwait as part of its retaliation for U.S. strikes earlier this week. At the White House, Vice President J.D. Vance described the situation this way.
4: I wouldn't call it a war. Right now, there is no active shooting. I recognize there have been places where this has flared up. Major combat operations, again, major combat operations lasted for about 6 weeks.
2: In a tech-led rally for stocks, the S&P gained 1.1%, the Dow 1.2%, and the NASDAQ 1.4%. This is AP News.
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9: Good evening. Tonight's forecast, mostly clear. Low temperatures dip into the mid-70s tonight. Friday is hot. High temperatures are in the upper 90s to 100 degrees. There will be a chance for some hit or miss evening storms. Saturday, scattered storm chances return, and any storms that develop could have strong winds. Otherwise, it's partly cloudy and still hot with highs in the mid to upper 90s. I'm meteorologist Kat Campbell in the NCN Weather Center.
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It has been very, very hot in our backyard, but we're going to help you remain calm, cool, and collected while you enjoy heading into the evening with me, Angie Michaels, and Peter, Paul, and Mary.

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8: Good evening. Tonight's forecast, mostly clear. Low temperatures dip into the mid-70s overnight. The heat's back Friday. Highs soar into the upper 90s to 100 degrees. Heat is the big story, but there will be a chance of some evening storms. Saturday, it's partly cloudy with scattered storm chances. Highs are back in the mid to upper 90s with the heat index still over 100. I'm meteorologist Kat Campbell in the NCN Weather Center.
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0: It's almost Friday. We're getting closer to it, closer to the holiday weekend and the return of Professor Will Robinson. He'll be back a little after 8:20 tomorrow morning with the College of Musical Knowledge Contest. Thanks to our friends at Southmore Heating and Cooling in Pine Bluff. If you want to be crowned the winner tomorrow morning, all you have to do is answer a trivia question about a song or an artist. Be the first person with the correct answer and you will be a winner. Look forward to making that a reality tomorrow. And for now, hearing from Herman's Hermits with Mrs. Brown, you've got a lovely daughter. 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
2: 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You will check your dog in at cargo and be loaded in the plane. Most airlines attach a tag to the crate, and when loaded, the airline stewardess will bring this tag to you, which assures you your dog is on board. Most trains and buses do not allow dogs at all, unless they're service animals. 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You need to check each cruise line. When planning to travel with your dog, do the research and be sure the arrangements will benefit both you and your dog. 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

0: Genesis joining us after we brought you the happenings, and while you're working on doing something good and following the Life 103.1 Facebook page, we have a contest that is in the works that revolves around remembering 9/11 and honoring our first responders. 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
2: NCN News, I'm Bruce Farrell. Jurors in the Lindsey Clancy trial have sent a note to the judge complaining one juror isn't following instructions on reasonable doubt. The jury has twice told the judge they can't agree on whether Clancy is criminally responsible for killing her three children. Clancy does not deny she did it, but argues that postpartum psychosis led to her actions. Sagar Mazani reporting that an ICE officer charged with lying to investigators in the shooting of a Venezuelan man during this year's Minneapolis immigration crackdown.
3: An AP source says federal prosecutors say Christian Castro lied about events leading up to his shooting of Julio Cesar Sosa Solis in January. Federal authorities initially accused Sosa Solis and another man of beating an officer during the confrontation, but dropped charges after video evidence showed the officers may have lied. The charges against Castro come after he was released from a Texas jail last week. Governor Greg Abbott had refused to immediately sign an extradition warrant to hand Castro over to Minnesota authorities, who have separately charged Castro with assault and false reporting. Sagar Mangani, Washington.
2: A plan by the Environmental Protection Agency could keep citizens in the dark about data centers being built near them. Speaking to reporters in Chapel Hill, U.S. Commerce Secretary Howard Lutnick said communities that turn away data centers are hurting themselves.
4: By setting a moratorium on data centers, that means the next set of opportunity just won't go to you, you know, but it will go to another community in America. You know, there are plenty of states in America, an enormous amount of communities who want those data centers.
2: Supreme Court State Justice Filburger Jr. will not run for re-election as an associate justice in 2028. He left open the door for other future options, including possibly running for chief justice. 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

Buskag's bringing us Georgia, and as you stay with me, Angie Michaels, I'm going to be bringing you my show host showcase selection this month. We are focused on articles of clothing, and I think you might be inspired when you hear the group that we're going to take a listen to tonight to maybe be a little more flashy than usual, run around with something besides flip-flops and shorts. Since Frank Beard, the drummer for the band, passed away on the 17th of August, thought it would be nice to hear from the three wise men of rock and roll tonight. ZZ Top with Sharp Dressed Man on Life 103.1.

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0: Gino Vannelli making a great addition to our music mix while a lot of bowlers are hitting the lanes in honor of National Bowling League Day. It's been a time to celebrate the spirit and be competitive and enjoy socializing while you are heading to the lanes for a day of strikes. Polish your ball if you're going to head out and do some bowling tonight. And of course, continue to keep it right here on Life 103.1 so you can experience the sounds of Spiral Staircase along the way. Plus, the Eagles.
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0: She's been doing a little bit of running around, and I think most recently she was a part of the Outlaw Festival that got to include Willie Nelson. Sheryl Crow joining us, showing her love for Rod Stewart with her take on The First Cut is the Deepest. Well, you can't wait to dig into lots of barbecue during the, the unofficial end of the summer season during the Labor holiday weekend. I can think of quite a few people that are definitely going to be chilling and grilling and having nothing but a good time doing that and listening to more of the music you'll never forget from Kenny Rogers and Paul Young, thanks to Life 103.1.
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2: AP News, I'm Ben Thomas. The Trump administration is again asking the Supreme Court to let it move ahead with restrictions on mail ballots before the midterm elections, as legal wrangling over the president's executive order continues in lower courts. The appeal comes after a federal judge in Boston blocked that order. Meanwhile, the Missouri Supreme Court has blocked a new U.S. House map backed by President Trump from being used in the November election. Outside a court in Plymouth, Massachusetts,
3: there will be an inquiry by the judge tomorrow at 9 o'clock. I don't know what his question is going to be yet. We'll have an argument about it.
4: No worries.
3: I don't think it'll be at the sidebar. I think it'll be an open court.
2: Lindsey Clancy's defense attorney, Kevin Reddington, after the judge sent the deadlocked jury home for the night, the foreperson sent the judge a note saying a single juror would not follow the court's instructions about reasonable doubt. They're deciding whether Clancy should be held criminally responsible for killing her three young children. Annette Donahue reports.
5: Her social media page says Gloria Steinem, a potent Viz magazine, died at her home in New York. She was 92. People stopped near Steinem's home. Some left flowers. Carolyn Robertson described her as
6: a groundbreaking feminist and inspiration to women of all ages.
5: Annie Dean was in tears.
7: We all felt very inspired by Gloria's choice to spend her life standing up for women.
5: On the House floor, California Democrat Latifah Simon says Gloria Steinem led